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2: 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What it do?
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Kendrick Lamar, 2 Chainz, K-Michelle, Chilloso, Nicki Minaj. 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
1: Hey, it's a mess out there. They can leave, but we don't care. 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